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1: Vive la Francais. That's a singer called Camille. It's spot on 28 past 10, and you're with Brent until midday.

0: Wishing Well there from Free.
1: Jazz can take on many forms. The blues of Bessie Smith and Leadbelly. The big band sounds of Glenn Miller or Dave Brubeck. The instrumentals of Miles Davis or John Coltrane.

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Hot shots keep on a-coming, looking for a fight. 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

0: 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I'm just drinking. 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I ain't high, man.
1: But you so high.
0: How y'all talk about me like that?
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0: 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You understand what I'm saying? I want to tip you, baby, before I go. 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I'm just drinking.
1: But you're so high.
0: Oh, no, you're the one drunk.

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1: Good morning, I'm Laura Devoy. The Queensland Government is calling on former ministers to explain to families why children in residential care were failed. A report into the state's child protection system handed down yesterday